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information page for Baldwin EMS. Again, this is an information page. 5601 will be taking an emergent ALS transfer to Regents Hospital. For Baldwin EMS, dispatch is clear at 19.

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0: 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What number did Angela call in on?
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4: Forty-two oh six
1: westbound 64 from County Road Adam. Caller reporting a light blue minivan, Boy David Henry 1029. The door appeared to be open with children in the back seat.
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2: I believe I'm out with that minivan on the twin card. Put me out at 540 115th Street with Wisconsin Boy David Henry 1029.
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One and only Page Lake 2 EMS, CM question at 513 Cedar Drive North, again 513 Cedar Drive North, in the village of North Hudson, for a 29-year-old female stating she's been feeling depressed and she cut herself. Dispatch code of 41 Bravo 6. You can stage in the area of 513 Cedar Drive North. Gear 108 Page is clear at 1924.

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0: 1000 block of Highway 63, Minnesota, Zebra, Zebra, Tom, 664.
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0: 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I apologize. We transported from Red Cedar Canyon to Hudson about 5 minutes ago, and you may as well just put us out at the hospital at this point.
1: 10-4 out of the hospital, 1927.

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1: 10-4.
0: You have three copies canceled.
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1: Right, so it's
0: 4206 westbound 64 from 65. It's a gray GMC SUV, Minnesota Paul X-ray John 535. It ran a couple stop signs in Star Prairie and is going through New Richmond at a high rate of speed.
1: 10-4. I'm on the south end. Is there a county or Somerset car they can watch for?
0: So the 8800 car, copy direct.
2: Hey, 56, 1941. Hey, Hudson, someone's at car watch for.
0: Do you copy direct?
1: 4505 copies.
0: 10-4-19-41.

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0: Brandon Van Patter is requesting a phone call. 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
1: Highway 6364, County of Ocean, Wisconsin, Boy Lincoln, Zero, Union, Young.
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1: What?
0: Can I transfer Bennett to you?
1: Got it.

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1: 4140, go ahead.
0: 400 Black Estates Line, Wisconsin 28285, Victor down 10.
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1: 80-3-4.
0: 2,000 block of Highway 64 with Minnesota, Lincoln, Mary, John, 986.
1: 10-4-1957.

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0: Can I transfer Jackson to you?
1: County.
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1: Go ahead.
0: Just as information, this car you have was a traffic complaint from Polk County earlier.

0: dispatch, reach my car for a NEMA number.
1: 4226.
0: 4226, it'll be for that domestic earlier.
1: 10-4.

0: 41 for this pitch. And for low reading, this return from Alaska. Is he valid?
1: Standby.

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1: Good.
0: He appears valid ID card, D. David, but we're not really sure how to read the return either from Arkansas.
1: Temperature should be out of Alaska.
0: Ten four, correction, Alaska.
1: 10-4. And did Polk need any follow-up with their driving plan on this guy?
0: Negative. They were just passing along as information.
1: Definitely.

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1: 4207.
0: North 4th Street in North Dakota with Minnesota 28755, Nora Young 1.
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1: All three.
0: 4003 in the area of Main Street South and Hymo Street for juveniles near the Minute Mart that are drinking alcohol. They appear to be stumbling around and very intoxicated.
1: 10-4.

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0: We'll be out with a juvenile at Stevens Park. And could you look up a Jordan Hellmuller in-house and then look up his mom, Crystal Hellmuller, in-house? Should be, I think it's 306 Elm Street address.
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1: PD
0: 42. Eastbound 64 is just west of 65. Get to the plate in a second.
1: 10-4, 2056.

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0: 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Vehicle is drivable.
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1: 8855.
0: Last seen southbound on 170th Avenue for a vehicle with no lights on, Wisconsin, Robert Tom George, 993.
1: Hey, 8817 dispatch.
0: 8817.
1: Is that vehicle southbound on D. David from 170th? 170th doesn't go south.
0: We meant eastbound.
1: Copy.

0: 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Could you give me a 21?
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1: 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Could you try Mr. Plourd again?
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1: 34.
0: 8834, mile marker 1 eastbound, highway 64. Caller had no better description than a white four-door smaller car that was traveling at a high rate of speed, possibly had Minnesota plates.
1: 10-4.

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0: 8-17 dispatch, disabled. 1700 block of Highway 63, Wisconsin Trust, Victor King, 1307. I actually believe this may be a car to your crash.
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2: 4207, dispatch, traffic stop.
3: 4207, go ahead.
2: Highway 64 and 65 with Wisconsin 868091.
3: 10-4, 64 and 65 at 2148.

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Street. This is for a smoky smell that is coming from the caller's basement. Caller's reporting no visible smoke or flame, just reporting suspicious smoky smell that is coming from the basement. Your cross streets are 13th Street and Hoyt Street, and your current temperature is 74 degrees. Wind is out of the northeast at 1 mile per hour for Hudson Fire and Lakeview EMS. Your first page at 2154.

for Hudson Fire and Lakeview Ambulance. Respond in the city of Hudson, 1415 Freer Street, 1415.

Repeating the page for Hudson Fire. Respond in the city of Hudson, 1415 Freer Street. 1415 Freer Street. For the smell of smoke coming from the caller's basement. He's reporting no visible smoke, no flames. Just a smell of smoke from the basement. Cross streets are 13th Street and Hoyt Street. And your temperature 74 degrees. Wind is 1 mile an hour now out of the west. For Hudson Fire, dispatch is clear 2156.

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0: For law enforcement on scene, nothing showing in the house is evacuated.
1: Message received, nothing showing.
2: Colored sedan. Female was wearing a white shirt and was using her cell phone as a flashlight, but when the caller came by, she shut it off. Said the female was going eastbound and might be stumbling a little.
3: Give my phone here. I do have a look here. Here, now, hold on, I got a little. Here, I'll call the mic.
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0: 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Going inside either there is an order.
1: 2401. 4, Chief 1 is on scene, 2 stories, nothing visible, and Chief 1 is IC 2202.
2: Dispatch Hudson, Chief 3, same traffic.
1: 10-4 Chief 3 at 2202.
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1: At 4, Hudson Engine 1 en route at 2202. Is 4217 still on duty?
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1: Hudson, engine 1 is on scene at 2204.
2: Hurry on traffic, finally coming to a stop in front of 1548-64. This is Minnesota, King Union Victor 197.
3: 10-4, 2204.

0: Dispatch 800 car zone 1, information on traffic complaint, transfer to state.
1: 17
0: eastbound from the 5, through a vehicle that has something hanging from it, that's going to be Wisconsin, Adam X-ray call 2605. Caller states that there's been multiple things that have hit her windshield.
1: Where is that plate returned to?
0: Returns to a 2022 white Subaru Forester.
1: Out of where?
0: Ocanto Falls.
1: Never.
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0: 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Copy a different traffic stop. I'm in front of 1555 Highway 64 with semi no lights, Wisconsin, George over David, 96136.
1: 10-4, the 1500 block of Highway 64, semi no lights at 2211. Dispatch 80 on the car, zone 1, information on an accident on the I.
2: 33.
1: Mile marker 7 eastbound for a Cartier, no injuries, no blockage, caller is no longer on scene, transferred state.
2: 10-4, 22-12.
1: 10-4, 22-12.

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0: Hudson Rescue 1 from command. You can respond to routine. Copy, responding routine.
1: I called the caller on this traffic point. She has no damage to her vehicle, and the vehicle is last saw at the Flying J by the electric vehicle plug-in spot, wherever that is.

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1: Sounds like her vehicle, the Subaru, is the same one involved in the car here at 7. We'll take care of that.
0: Copy.
2: Thanks, Frank. I'm about to pull up at the Flying J.

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2: Go ahead.
0: We do have an order in the basement. We're trying to find the source. We'll continue to investigate. No further checks will be needed.
2: 10-4. Located an order in the basement. Trying to find the source and no checks needed at 2219.

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0: Can you have Excel Electric respond to this address?
1: 10-4, and this is your first 20-minute status check.
0: Great, Dave. We phoned a major electrical issue coming into the house. We're working on securing the power right now.
1: 10-4, electrical issue found, 2222.
2: Forty-eight oh six. Forty-eight oh six. So that is 10-4 here. AM, the unit just flies and cancel.
1: 10-4, 8-8-56. 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
2: 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Okay. 8-8-42, go ahead. I'll be stopping two motorcycles, 65 and Knowles, and I'll take a second.
1: 8-8-100, casual assist.
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2: That other motorcycle. Got him going. 8-8-42, you were covered by 34, go again. Calling to the nourishment guard that just passed me, go ahead and stop that motorcycle up there. I got him going 92, I'm 64 and a 55.
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1: 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And 4, 2225. 8842, dispatch, copy, Wisconsin, motorcycle 28. AD42,
2: go ahead.
1: 678, William Adam. AD42, 2226.

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0: 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They will call back with an ETA.
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1: Go ahead.
0: It shows valid, but there is no motorcycle endorsements at all.
1: Copy. I'll be on field shortly if I can still have one continued to me.
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3: Dash 2-8-42.
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1: 33.
0: Unit 33148, County Trunk, Athens and Frank. Caller states that there's a female that's been sitting at the end of her driveway for 3 hours now, stating that she has a flat tire and has a tow coming. Caller's just worried since she's been there for so long. Unit
1: 33, 2241.
0: Unit 33, dispatch. Unit 33.
1: Did the caller obtain a 28?
0: Negative. All she can say is that it's a smaller four-door, possibly a Honda gray in color.
1: Okay.

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0: Be about 31 eastbound, I-94, two motorcycle stop, looking to 28 degrees in second.
1: 10-4, 2251.

0: dispatch house and car for a hit and run.
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0: 4142, at the McDonald's, the vehicle that fled is going to be a white Volvo, Wisconsin plate, Adam Frank Young, 2769. We'll get a direction of travel.
1: Copy.
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2: Good.
0: The vehicle with the flat tire left northbound on F. Frank. Dispatch 4142.
2: Good.
0: Unknown direction of travel. Sounds like there's going to be two young people in the vehicle.

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0: I'll be out with that Wisconsin 28. Wisconsin truck, William Charles 3910. William Charles 3910.
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0: 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It's Don, the caller, and Aline, the suspect.
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0: 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Is Aline the suspect?
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0: 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The initial caller called back stating that she no longer needs law enforcement since the vehicle left.
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3: Go ahead.
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0: Okay. Do you need someone to move the motorcycle over there?
1: Stand by.

0: Free of the towing route.
1: Same course. If you need someone to move it, you said that you can move it.
0: Copy. If he can come down here quickly or within a reasonable time, then that's fine.
1: He's on his way.
0: Copy. 8842 dispatch. Can you cancel the tow?
2: 10-4, I'll give him a call. They should be there in less than 5.
0: Copy, thanks.
3: Fifty-six. You can cancel. Copy.
0: Forty-three oh four.
2: Yeah, there was something 27 in my card.
0: 10-4. Last name Anderson. Common spelling. First name Mitchell, Mary, Ida, Tom, Charles, Henry, Edward, Lincoln. No name Wayne, William, Adam, Young, Nancy, Edward. Date of birth 12/10/04.
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0: 8:42. I'll be en route to Westfield Circle, Joe. Can you call them and advise?
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2: Party to us, I suspect. Can you just look up at Nathan Fisher out of in-house? Should be out of step, right?
1: 10:42:08.

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0: 742 Derrick Drive. Check the welfare of Justin Nyhagen. Suicidal ideations, has no weapons, but states the weapons are locked up, or has weapons, but states are locked up. And you'll need an officer outside. It's coming in from Veterans Crisis.
1: 10-4, interrupt.
0: 2209.
2: Party 206 dispatch. Yeah, I don't know, in case someone is traffic stopping. Tell me that well.
0: 10-4-4206, 2209, and which date of birth for Nathan Fisher? We have a couple of them.
2: I have no idea. He's probably in his 40s.
0: We'll see what we can find. Dispatch 4304 status?
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0: 10-4, 2310.

0: Corey, it should be the Nathan Ellsworth one.
1: That's what I was wondering. I'll run him and get his name file updated. Thank you.

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0: 4154 at Max's social house. Caller stated that there's a male in there that's not supposed to be in the bar that has several felony 99s. We're trying to get his name and what he's wearing right now.
1: Tower.
0: 2154, 2313.
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0: and squads responding to Max's. Male wearing a hat, skinny build, about 6'7", 150 pounds, gray shirt, skinny jeans, and last seen upstairs. All we know is his first name's Kevin. We're trying to find out his last name.
1: Is this an employee gone?
0: Negative.

0: dispatch 4154.
1: Right.
0: He gave us his name. I've got him on the card, and I'm showing valid and clear. I'll check for their line.
1: Yeah,

0: 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Well, stand by for 54.
1: 4154 at 2318.
2: I do show that he has an open case out of Pierce County, a felony charge, signature bond on March of this year, absolute sobriety, and not to enter any bars, taverns, or liquor stores, or alcohol for primary sale or service.
1: Yep.

0: Yes, 540-154.
1: Good.
0: Two open felony cases, both of them say absolute sobriety, and they're both out of Pierce County.
1: Never.
2: Dispatch 2-4304, your status?
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2: 10-4-2320.

0: 42 dispatch.
1: Area 42, go ahead.
0: My apologies. I arrived at Westfield.
1: Westfield's 23, 21.

0: 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Dispatch to 4226, your status?
1: Are you looking for a window?
0: I'm checking status for 4207 and 4226.

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1: 8856.
0: I'm not able to raise 4207, 4226 at 742 Derrick Drive. Are you in the area?
1: I'm in Rock, but I can head that way.
2: We're 10, clear alarms.
0: 10-4, I'll clear alarms. 8856, copy.
1: I do, thank you.
0: 2326. Dispatch Hudson Car for a juvenile complaint.
1: Thank you.
0: 4142, 1613 Pinewood Lane. Caller stating that at approximately 10:50, two juveniles were trying to break into the screen of his house. Last seen running south, one wearing a green sleeveless shirt and black pants.
1: Yeah.
3: Yeah, 1022.
4: 10-4, 2327.

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1: 4140.
0: Any in-house history with the vehicle for the subject?
1: Stand by, I'll check.

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0: I'm showing a black Chevy Silverado with Wisconsin Nora Lincoln 5762 associated with the subject.
1: 10-4. You got it. Check out, please.
0: 10-4, 23-29.

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0: Just confirming Nora Lincoln, 5762.
1: Affirmative, that's one that I'm showing in-house.
0: Yep, I'm all with it. First in Walnut, I don't believe it's hot squad.
1: 10-4, first in Walnut, 2331.
0: Forty's out, 54.
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0: 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All Hudson prepared to clear.
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0: Texas Ed. Who are you pulling into the McDonald's parking lot?
1: Ten four, pulling into the McDonald's lot at 23:46.
2: Forty-one forty-two. Did you get an apartment number by any chance?
1: Negative. I can give him a call back.
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1: 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We will be moving up to our fire hall for field.
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0: 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I'll be out at 615 Orange Street in regards to this accident.
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0: Is there a specific incident code you're looking for? I just have it as a miscellaneous right now.
1: Stand by.
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0: 5 minutes.

4302-8817. 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

0: 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I'll be clear.
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0: 8800 cars, New Richmond cars. My partner's on the phone taking a call from a male saying that he's being chased by another vehicle, northbound 65 from G. George.
1: Get out of here, 56.
0: 10-4. Still getting details. Sounds like he's being chased by a Durango.

0: 42 Charleston, dispatch. Which way are they heading?
1: They are northbound on 65 from G. George. It looks like they're now in New Richmond. The suspect is in a black Durango. Sounds like he was, the caller was ding-dong ditching, and the male came out and punched his windshield and started chasing him. They're now near Taco Bell, eastbound on highway, possibly 64.
0: If you can tell the caller just to go to the police department, I'll be there in 3 seconds. Dispatch, what's the vehicle description again?
1: The suspect vehicle is a black Durango.
0: Are they right by Northwoods?

0: They're headed toward the police department.
1: I think they're in the Northwoods parking lot.
0: 10-4.
1: Myself and 06 are out with them.
0: 10-4.
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0: 10-4.
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0: 10-4, go ahead with the second.
1: Wisconsin Boy Charles King 5616.
0: 10-4.
3: 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I'll be out with 4206.
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0: 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Should belong to one of the parents.
1: Ten-4, I've been coming back to Applegate, Inc.
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0: Dispatch ADO 34. We have a KC calling from that address on K. Said that somebody called her. She does have someone in her front yard in a pickup truck, unknowing what's going on with them. She states it looks like they crashed. She sees flashing lights.
1: Yeah,

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1: 4207.
0: 4207, couple house is down from 371 East 3rd Street. Caller can hear a female screaming and a vehicle parked out there with its brights on.
1: Copy, I'm 1060.
0: 4207 in the area, 52 minutes.
2: 4226 dispatch, you can show me clear that call, I'll be 76 for that as well.
0: 10-4 at 52 minutes.

0: We're trying to find out right now.
1: I'm going to be out with them on Star. Looks like closer to second.
0: Star closer to second at 53 minutes. Go ahead.
1: William Charles, 4264. How was four juveniles?
0: How was four juveniles, 53 minutes.

0: そうそうそう。
1: 4207.
2: Is it some juvenile that I need 10-4?
1: 10-4. Everything's 10-4. All with juveniles at 54 minutes. Dispatch 80 on a car zone 3, information on an accident on the I. 47, mile marker 25 westbound for Cartier, no injuries, no blockage, transfer to state.
3: 10-4, 54
1: minutes. 10-4, 54 minutes.

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1: What?
0: Not with Jeffrey advising that Brady would have been the driver. I've not heard from him, and there's not other agents currently.

0: 8800 Higher Air in Prairie Township for an injured deer in the lane of traffic.
1: 8842.
0: 8842, if you could check on G George in the area of 170th Street for an injured deer. It's in the middle of G.
1: Copy.
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0: 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Sounds like this guy's going to probably have good injuries.
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1: Yeah.

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0: Are you available for a 21?
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0: Again, Oxford, Wisconsin, 28. Adam, Sam, Lincoln, 8741.
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1: I just ran a Mary Lynn. Can you add her to the card as passenger?
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1: And Lorenz is my driver.
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0: Where are you? 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
1: Working through the residence right now, but with the phone things and everything, he's somewhere here.
0: 10-4. Oh, my, I don't have a car.

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0: Do we have that thing still going for that phone on that crash?
1: Affirmative.
0: That worked. Well, I have one more ping come in. Let me know where that's at, and then after that one, we can cancel it.
1: I just got one about 30 seconds ago, and it came in all zeros.
0: Copy that. Yeah, we think you shut this one off. You can cancel the ping, thank you.
1: That's us. 249.
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0: Supreme Court just said?
1: 403.
0: They were in the time commission rental houses Friday. This is the basics of not to be any bar or tavern.
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1: 10-4, have the conditions of not to enter Barge Taverns.
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1: 4142.
0: Just to clear some stuff up, I'm 10-5 with Maryland for their jumping. The driver is -55, East Lorenz.
1: Ten four three twelve.

0: especially being on a car stand, township, for a possible accident.
1: 8856.
0: 170th and Highway 64 for a crash alert, and then we have another caller stating that there was a male that was driving, he had kicked down a door, did some damage to some other things around. Sounds like the plate will be Adams E. Romeri, 6825, Wisconsin.
1: 10-4, is the male still there kicking?
0: The caller is not with him, he took off, and then the crash alert is showing just south of 64 on 170th.
1: 10-4, I'll be en route.
0: En route 317.

0: dispatch 8856. I was unable to make contact with anyone through the crash alert.
1: Copy. Hey, 17 dispatch. This one I'm tracking correctly. There was most likely what sounds like some sort of domestic that occurred at the 1655-200th. And then shortly after that, we got a crash alert at 64 and 170th, believed to be the subject in the vehicle that left that address.
0: Affirmative, and the number coming back on the crash alert matches the one of the subject that left the residence.
1: Copy that.
2: Go ahead. I just got off the phone with Brady, the driver of 8834's accident. Can I give you a 21 quick?
1: Yep.
3: On two.
4: En route to the jail with Marilyn. Miles on the card.
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1: How about white?
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0: Charlie Charles 6 inspection. Is the crash location right at that intersection, or where is it?
1: A little bit south of 64 on 170th.
0: Sure.
1: Dispatch 817.
0: But
1: so apparently this was a party that they were having there. Corbin apparently is extremely intoxicated and started a fight there. He smashed, kicked in the door, smashed through a gate, broke the cables and the gate, and then took off from there. And then as he was telling me about him taking off, that's when we got the crash notification.
0: Copy that.
1: And the property owner is looking to speak with you at some point because there is some damage to the property also.
0: So, do we have the vehicle we should be driving?
1: I do. It's Adam Zebra Mary 6825 21 Gray Hyundai Elantra. And he does currently reside in Clear Lake Basin.
0: That works.

0: Sorry, Phil, Central Dispatch. Why do you send EMS? It looks like this vehicle rolled multiple times and is out in the field.
1: 10-4 at 3:26.
0: Looks like subject out of ejected. He's out in the field.
1: Subject ejected out in the field, 3:26.
2: 3:17, 4 or 5 minutes out.
1: 3:26. 3:17, 3:26.

0: First page for New Richmond EMS and New Richmond Fire being requested in Stanton Township on 170th Street just south of Highway 64. 170th Street just south of Highway 64 for one vehicle rollover. Vehicle's out in the field. Party is ejected from the vehicle. Current temperature is 59 degrees with winds at 1 mile an hour out of the southeast. Dispatch is clear. The first page for New Richmond EMS and New Richmond Fire 327.
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0: second page from the Richmond EMS and the Richmond Fire being requested in Stanton Township on 170th Street, just south of Highway 64. 170th Street, just south of Highway 64. One vehicle rollover. Party is ejected out of the vehicle. Subject breathing, not conscious, laying in a field at this time. Current temperature 59 degrees with winds at 1 mile an hour of southeast. Dispatch clear the second page for New Richmond Fire and New Richmond EMS at 329.
1: We have agonal breathing, large laceration to the face, possibly other injuries here.
2: For a helicopter, 329.
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2: I'm just confirming, they did say he left there alone, correct?
3: He did say that he was the only one in the vehicle, but there were several people talking, so it was hard to understand all of them.
2: So what?
3: I can call him quick and just ask if he was the only one in the vehicle. Copy, go ahead and call him. 8842, did you say? Go ahead and call him. Affirmative. 10-4.
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0: 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What vehicle do we have on the card for him?
1: 21 Hyundai Elantra.
0: Copy. That's going to be the one.

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I'm over here with, Fire Chief. He has a landing zone. It's gonna be just south of 64 here.

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0: According to Flight Vector, we have a 15-minute, 15-minute ETA for the chopper.
1: Turn 4. You want to let Chief 1 know if you haven't already?
0: Yeah.
2: Dispatched in Richmond, Chief 1.
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3: 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The LV will be in a grass field on the southwest corner of 64 and 170.
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0: Which channel do you want for ground contact?
1: We do ops.
0: They don't have ops. It'll probably be Mark 2 will be easier, if you have that.
1: Mark 2 works. Thank you.

0: 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Just for information, I'll be blocking off the road going south from 64. So I'll be at the 170th and 64 South Junction intersection side.
1: 10-4, 354.
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0: National preference toll for the Elantra. It is about 50 feet out in a farm field on its tires. And it's going to be going back to our lot, and just advise them it's going to be an extensive debris field cleanup. And enter from the south, please.
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0: 8842, dispatch on law 2. 8842, what? I'll be attempting to make contact at 1887, 170th. And 402.
1: Just information. I'll be taking over at 64 and 170th.
2: 10-4, 402.

0: Holy dude, you want to come down here and give, life like a rock to the animal?
1: Got it.
0: Never mind, the fire chief's gonna give me that.

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1: I got it. Thank you.
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0: I just went and checked the route northbound, and I didn't see any other damage to property.
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2: 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Dispatch is clear at 433.

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0: The other registered owner of that vehicle just called. She got a call from the driver's father, and she would like to know what's going on with her vehicle and her grandson.
1: I just got off the phone with his parents. I'll give her a call as well.
0: 10-4, and I'll update her phone number.

First Stage Baldwin EMS, Baldwin First Responders. They requested at 1415 Broadway Street, Apartment 44, again 1415 Broadway Street, Apartment 44, in the Village of Hammond for a 21-year-old male, conscious and breathing, and seizure. The special code of 12 Delta 2. Cross streets are West Street, near First Stage is clear at 511.

Repeating the page, Baldwin EMS, Baldwin First Responders. You're posted at 1415 Broadway Street, Apartment 44. Again, 1415 Broadway Street, Apartment 44, in the Village of Hammond for a 21-year-old male in seizure. Dispatch code of 12 Delta 2. Cross street is West Street. Your second page is clear at 512.

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0: I found my caller in-house, but after running her NCIC, it looks like she changed her name. Are you able to update the name card and add her?
1: 10-4. 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
1: 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Go ahead. You come to 64 and 170th Street, and I'll be following vehicle down in the pond.
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0: 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Sorry, my left.

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0: 540. AE-41 dispatch.
1: AE-41.
0: I'll be following GPK back in. R inbound.
1: AE-41, 540.

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1: 4140.
0: 4140, 380 Andrews Bay, 84-year-old female who's fallen, possible broken hip. She does have someone with her.
1: Yes, your question.
0: Yeah, 541.

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1: 4-1-40.
0: Industrial Hammy, Wisconsin 28, Adamtown Union, 832.
1: 10-4, just confirming those numbers, 8321.
0: 10-4.
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0: 829, 406 41st Street. Caller advised a white male with brown hair, a mustache, and dressed in all black was walking through his yard. The caller does not know why he was in the yard when he confronted him. The male told the caller he was, quote, just looking around and started walking west towards a neighbor's property. The caller then forced him to go east. Sounds like he arrived on foot and not had any tools in his hands, and the caller thinks he may have been intoxicated. He did not recognize the male.
1: Copy.
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0: 8:30, this is. You stack my current and create a, I guess, a welfare check card for Hammond Healthcare Services on the backside that was flagged down by employees so that there was an intoxicated individual walking around without shoes.
1: Over at 8:30 at 609.

0: This is GD 29. Idiot 29 for your suspicious off of 41st Street. We have the original cop back on the line. He's now out in contact with the male on 41st Street. It sounds like the male's telling the caller that he's sleep deprived, and the caller's advising he sounds confused.
1: Now,

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1: Clear Alarms, can you check in house for a Candace Royale?
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1: 4219.
0: 4219 to your screen. I'm sure you're familiar with the caller, but there's caution indicators on them.
1: Yeah, 10-4, we're aware.

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0: 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By chance, do you have a spelling on that last?
1: Head back to my car. 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
1: No, that's okay.
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0: 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I'll get a 27 on the card here in a second.
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0: I threw a new address on there. I'll be out there. 414-193.
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1: Go for it. Would you like to return?
0: What?
1: Standby, apparently Minnesota's being a little slow.

0: A29. That vehicle is coming back on a 2024 Ram 1500 white in color to a Kimberly Westman out of Elk River, valid 10 of 26 and clear. And I'm showing the, looks like there is a mail auto as well. Chris, valid class of David and clear as well.
1: Yep.
0: AD 29707.

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0: 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And second is personalized plate John Adam Zebra Zebra 02.
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1: Go ahead.
0: ED29, I'll assign it to you. He has a female coming to the property around 9 a.m. to retrieve property. He's been assaulted by her in the past. It sounds like this has been an ongoing issue for a couple of years, trying to get her to get her personal property off of the residence. He did advise that she's a gun owner and has made threats towards him in the past, unknown if they involve a firearm or not.
1: Got it.
0: 8029-741.

First Page Baldwin EMS, Baldwin First Responders, being requested into Hammond Township, 1962 60th Avenue, again 1962 60th Avenue, 72-year-old male, on a 9 Bravo 1 response code. He was a cancer patient. They were working with hospice. He was supposed to start this morning. He's now passed. Phone, pulseless, non-breathing, crossed to 190th Street, 200th Street. Baldwin EMS, Baldwin First Responders, your first page at 8 o'clock.

feeding to page 4, Baldwin EMS, Baldwin First Responders in Hammond Township, 1962 60th Avenue on AB Bravo Level Medical. 72-year-old male cancer patient was being placed on hospice this morning. He's since passed. Life-saving measures are not being pursued. Cross streets 190th Street and 200th Street, your second page at 801B.

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1: Copy that. 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
2: 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Born in 2006, that vehicle is returning valid and clear. Your RO Jackson also valid and clear?
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0: Yeah, 4822. 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
0: 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I ran it and I'm not seeing a return.

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1: On a 2017 Ford F-350, black in color, to a David or Karen Ulberg out of Blair, Nebraska. Stand by for expiration. ME-445, looks like it is still valid, expires March of 2027.
0: 10-4, that'll be my truck. If you can just throw it on the card, please.
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0: dispatch Hudson Car for a traffic complaint. Northbound Carmichael Road, just south of Center Drive, for report of deceased waterfowl in the left lane.
1: Pardon.
0: 4145, Eddie 55.

0: 29-46. 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Can you point this way, please?
1: Denver.

0: 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ME-415.
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0: I'm seeing 914.

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0: Please help me
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0: car clarification.
1: 10-4, go ahead with your location.
0: It's going to be Carmichael and Crestview. Copy, Minnesota 28, plane ready.
1: 10-4, go ahead.
0: Minnesota Young, David Young, 153. I'll get to the other plate in a moment.
1: 10-4, and I take it you're still checking for injuries and blockage.
0: No injuries, and I got blockage probably.
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0: 29 46, you can stand down now. 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
1: 4301.
0: I'm going to be out at 134 Division Street on a civil complaint.
1: 10-4, would you like checks out there?
0: Negative, I should be good.
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0: Near 1424 2nd Street. Before a black Subaru Crosstrek that was involved in a crash. Called in by a notification company. Unknown of other vehicles involved, but before he exited the vehicle, he reported no injuries.
1: 10-4 now.
0: 10-4-9 to be in.

0: Lakeview EMS, Hudson Fire in the city. Respond to the address 1424 2nd Street. Multiple reports of a single vehicle crash. With initial information, operator may have lost consciousness at some point. No known injuries, but unknown what the vehicle was struck at this time. Current temperature is 74 degrees, winds from the south at 3 miles an hour. Cross streets of North Street, Division Street, your first page at 940.
1: We are at 2nd in between North and Division. Driver struck the retaining wall on the east side of the road. Believes he had a seizure. I'll be out checking on him. That's information from a bystander.
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0: Repeating the page for Hudson Fire in the city, 1424 2nd Street. Responding on a single vehicle crash. Operator experienced some sort of medical episode. He is now conscious, breathing. Cross streets of North Street, Division Street, your second page, 941.
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0: RO advised she contacted GTK. 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
1: Over.

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0: Reference that call you have been waiting. 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
1: 8041 dispatch, I'm on the call with her.

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1: 10-4.

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0: 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I have added a comment to the bottom of your card for you. Amy called in returning your voicemail. She believes it was meant for her husband, and she also provided an updated number for him.
1: Okay, thank you.
0: 4144-1109.

0: Space for Glenwood City EMS being requested into Emerald Township, 1447 240th Street, again 1447 240th Street. 47-year-old male, conscious and breathing, having severe back pain that's been ongoing for the last few weeks and has just now become worse to the point of him unable to stand. Crusher toward 140th Avenue and Kenner Road G is in George for Glenwood City EMS. Your first page is clear at 1110.
1: A46 in the EMS, 1447 240th Street, 47-year-old male with severe back pain. Ongoing for the last few weeks, has now become worse to the point where he cannot stand.
2: 10-4.
1: A46 at 11 and 11, and just as information, someone is with him.
2: Copy. Have EMS advised, please.
1: 10-4, 11-11.

being the page for Glenwood City EMS being requested. Emerald Township, 1447 240th Street. Again, 1447 240th Street. 47-year-old male with severe back pain, been ongoing for the last few weeks. Today has been become worse to the point where he cannot stand. Recommended response code is 5-Alpha-1, again, 5-Alpha-0-1. Crushitar, 140th Avenue, and Kenner OG is in George. For Glenwood City EMS, your second page is clear at 1112.

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1: 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And 5702, he has breathed through pain. 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

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She is conscious and breathing. 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
1: 43.
0: 4220 at the Nourishment Dog Park, 2202 185th Avenue. Caller reporting two aggressive dogs, which appear to be Husky German Shepherd mixes, have been showing teeth, hunching down, and growling at other dogs, as well as following other park goers. The dog owner, described as a white male, black shorts, white shirt, and a crossbody bag, is refusing to put them on a leash and states, quote, they are not aggressive.
1: Report.
0: 4220 at noon, and I'll get you assigned as soon as my CAD stops freezing up.
1: Copy.

0: 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If Paul Anderson calls, you can send him with me.
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0: at Grace Place. Jamie Burnham reporting something about supposed to take his girlfriend's kid fishing. That turned into some type of argument. Now the female's friends on motorcycles are chasing him around town. Said they just pulled into the parking lot there. He had terrible phone reception.
1: 10-4, so is he at the PD?
0: No, he's at Grace Place.
1: Hello.
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2: 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I've made contact with Mariah regarding that animal complaint. You could just add a number and clear it out.
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0: 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Back to Glenwood.
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0: Hey, I need a freight card. Sorry, I don't have a computer.
1: 10-4. Which freight card, sir? I've got two.
0: Woodbills. I think 4303 started it.
1: 10-4, I'll put you on that Woodville freight card. Because, again, there's more than one.

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1: Good.
0: Danielle called back to advise she's 3 minutes out. Would you like to talk to her?
1: Negative. I'll meet her at the impound.
0: Definitely call from you.

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0: Track the other park.
1: 10-4.
0: Yeah, 12-47.

0: 5702, dispatch. 5702 is cleared, back in service. 5702 is cleared, 1250.
1: Zulu Nora, San 591. Zulu Nora, San 591. 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
1: 4820.
0: 4220, in the lot of Johnson Collision, 243 Paper Jack Drive. Caller requesting a welfare check on a juvenile that appears to be about 14 years old. He is with male and female adults. She said the family appears to be living out of the silver van that they were occupying. It is rusty, so they all appeared dirty and was concerned about the living conditions of the child.
1: 10-4.
0: And she did provide a 28. I'm going to run that, see if it returns to similar, and then I'll put it on the card for you.
1: 10-4. We just had contact with that vehicle yesterday.
0: 10-4.
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0: 8052, just finished traffic.
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0: And Highway 63 by 2 10th Avenue, Sylvia, Minnesota, 28, King Robert Charles, 849.
1: 10-4-13-12.

page 40 Richmond EMS, Star Prairie First Responders in the village of Star Prairie. Respond to the Star Prairie Sports Bar, 206 Main Street. 75-year-old female on a fall outside with facial injuries, conscious and breathing. Cross streets of Bridge Avenue and Barron Avenue. 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

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Cross streets of Bridge Avenue and Barron Avenue. 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
1: 83.
0: It is 1575 178th Street. Caller has two piles, approximately 50 feet by 300 feet, that are smoldering and have now spread into the grass surrounding it. Just requesting assistance with containing it from the fire department.
1: Copy, I'll respond to the area.
0: It is 30 en route at 15, Christian 1325.
2: That sounds spread into about 50 by 300 foot area. It's smoldering with the wind. He's not sure he's able to get it fully extinguished. Crossing Tech Energy is in Georgia and 160th Avenue. It's 78 degrees outside. Wind's 4 miles per hour from the south. It's your first base, 1325.
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Fort Richmond Fire, responding Aaron Prairie Township, 1535 170th Street. For a controlled burn of two piles that has now caught the grass on fire. He estimates at about 50 by 300 feet. That's currently smoldering that he's not able to get fully extinguished. 1535 170th Street in Aaron Prairie Township. Here's second page at 1327.

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0: 41 dispatch on 2.
1: I'll assign it to you if you want to just check that bottom comment. It's from the vehicle fire in yesterday. I did advise him if you had anything for him, you'd be giving him a phone call, but again, just information.
2: 10-4. 10-4.

0: 也得听着说。
1: 也得听。
0: Fire is not going towards any additional structures, but there is a large LP tank appears to be leaking within the flare.
1: Sentry, so the tank is leaking?
0: Yeah, it sounds like it from a distance, yes.
1: Sentry, thank you.

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1: Go ahead, dispatch.
0: PD on scene advised that the fire is not currently moving towards any structures, but there is an LP tank in the area that sounds as though it might be leaking.
1: Copy. Potential leaking LP tank. Thank you.

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1: Correction for Chief 1.
0: I'm on scene. Looks like we got a brush barrel burning, and then we got some grass burning around some silos near a field. Appears to be fairly contained at this time.
1: Correction for Chief 1 on scene with a fairly contained fire. 13.

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First one, fire. Fresh 6-6 is on scene, reporting to command.

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0: dispatch to a new Richmond car for a two-vehicle accident, no blockage, no injuries.
1: 19.
0: 4219, this will be in front of Dick's Fresh Market, 110 West 4th. Two-vehicle crash at the intersection. Sounds like they pulled the vehicles off to the side.
1: Stanford, be enrolled.

0: 42-19 dispatch, I'll be out. Do you have any plates yet?
1: Sure, yeah, I'm seeing that. No, I... No.
0: Temporal, I'll just add them on my MDC.
1: 47-400.
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0: 4148 Carmichael at stage line, patio pavers in the northbound lane.
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0: We've been cleared by Chief 1 in... 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
0: T-Town, by the Dollar General. Wisconsin, person on my plate. Robert John Paul III. Robert John Paul III. Should be on Dutch.
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1: 40 606.
0: 10th Avenue, Maple Street, Wisconsin, Boy Boy Henry, 3466.
1: 10-4-1506.

0: Dispatch 800 car zone through Ugali Township for a traffic complaint at I-94.
1: 46.
0: 8846 westbound from the 24, caller reporting a red Dodge pickup truck that was swerving. Caller was transferred to State Patrol.
1: 10-4, I'm in the off position.
0: 8846 at 1540.

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1: If you could.
0: 10-4, it is returning expired in 2024 on a 2024 Can-Am to Thomas Rodriguez of Hudson.
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0: Dispatch 800 car zone 1. Traffic complaint northbound Highway 35 from 220th Avenue.
1: Okay.
0: 853 northbound Highway 35 from 220th Avenue. White Chevy Malibu, bearing Wisconsin plate Adam William John 7164. Described as all over the road.
1: 10-4.
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calling the page for New Richmond Fire. You're being requested in the city, 677 Monette Avenue. 677 Monette Avenue. This is for a dumpster fire. Callers reporting the dumpster is fully engulfed and is approximately 5 feet from the garages. Your current temperature is 80 degrees and wind is out of the south at 1 mile per hour. For New Richmond Fire, dispatch is clear at 1553.

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1: Go ahead, dispatch.
0: Law enforcement is on scene advising that there is a mattress on fire in the dumpster.
1: Copy. A mattress on fire in the dumpster. Thank you.

0: 40s before he was rich. Knock it down with the fire extinguisher, but the fire coming in. Still something smoldering.
1: 10-4-42-14 at 15:58.
2: However, there's something else in there smoldering, so they're asking that you continue.
3: Copy, fire's knocked down, still continuing. You can go ahead and put me on scene and in command, thank you.
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0: Dispatch 800 cars on Huffin Township for a possible disturbance. 8834 at the Emporium, 736 Rodeo Drive. Staff has kicked out a person from the bar who may be to be over intoxicated. Or correction, appear to be off. The subject then threw a to-go box at someone and then struck him.
1: Eighty-eight 34 at 1602. And 8841. And 8841 1602. You can add 8853 as well.
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in for squad responding to the Emporium. Sounds like the subject has now separated himself from the rest of the establishment. He's now at the Regency Inn, room 28. Squad copy at 1603.

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1: 10-4-16-14. Dispatch 8841, would you like your return?
0: Yes, please.
1: I have that coming back on a black BMW 535 to a Elijah Shackleton out of Zimmerman, Minnesota, valid 6 of 26 and clear. And I'm showing Elijah as valid up to class A Adam and also clear.
0: Clear for
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2: New Richmond, Chief 1, go ahead.
3: All the Richmond fire units will be clear of the dumpster fire back in service, terminating command.
2: 10-4, New Richmond, Chief 1, all New Richmond units are clear. Command terminated at 16-23.

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1: I'm on a stop at the 13 eastbound on 94. Is there a second unit that can respond for a PC search here?
0: Is there an 800 car or zone 1 that copies direct?
2: 46 can head that way from 63 and 140th Avenue.
0: 10-4, 8846 from north of Baldwin at 1625. 622, copy direct.
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0: 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And I'll be out at this house across the street. 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
1: 8841.
0: Probation's going to be issuing a warrant. Can I let you know? Could you just let us know, please?
1: 8841, 1633.
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0: 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It's in the system now.
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0: 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Channel 1 is closed at 1640.
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1: 8853 arriving at the jail, 1653.
0: Hey, 53 to the jail, can I get the cellar board door?

0: Is that Tough and Car for a crash on the ice?
1: 48.
0: 4148, mile marker 1 westbound I-94 for a blue Tesla versus a semi that was a side swipe. No injuries, both parties are still on scene. However, it sounded like tensions were growing a little bit as when I transferred them, I heard a male in the background stating, quote, is this going to be a fight?
2: How long is the median side or the shoulder side?
0: I believe you caught me. 4140, did you copy that information direct?
1: Got it.
0: And 645, this will be, again, mile marker 1 westbound 994. Blue Tesla Model Y that was sideswiped by a semi. No injuries. Both parties are still on scene. However, tensions were growing a little bit. I heard someone in the background asking if, quote, is this going to turn into a fight?
2: 10-4, I copy all that. Do you know if they're on the median side or the shoulder?
0: I am not sure at this time. They just both stated they were both pulled over.
2: 10-4, I'm passing exit 2 now.
0: 10-4, 1659.
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0: 4159.
3: 10-10-23 with it. We are blocking right underneath the 11th Street overpass in the right lane.
0: 10-4-4159 on scene, blocking the right-hand lane at 1659.
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4: 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So family.
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4: 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Checking the welfare of a Chase Thomas with threats to hang himself. Current ping to that address. He has a different address in the village. Just copy the teletypes on the card.
1: 10-4.

0: 8841
1: Do they say when that ping in it or was, and if they're doing continuous?
0: It's all on that teletype. We're busy here right now.

0: can we just start a continuous thing with the information we got?
1: Therefore, can we try those two addresses first, or that's a lengthy process?

0: 41 59 dispatch, information.
1: 41 59, go ahead.
0: The vehicles have been moved. The lane is reopened.
1: 10-4 vehicles moved. Lane has been reopened at 1702.

0: 4159 dispatch.
1: 4159.
0: State will be handling on the Minnesota side. Hudson units clear with the number.
1: 10-4 state is handling the crash. All Hudson units are clear with the number at 1703.

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1: Go ahead.
0: I'm sorry, 8841.
1: Go ahead.
0: Looks like that ping is actually in front of 518 10th Street North. And in the teletype, it says, I think it was 566-meter radius from that. So chances are that 6th Street address could be accurate.
1: Thanks, sir. We'll be there in like 2 minutes.
0: 10-4.

0: this is Fetch ID 41.
1: Go ahead.
0: I have a Menominee officer on 21 looking to speak with you. Can I send him out?
1: Yep.

0: 622, is this Ed?
1: 622.
0: 1095, I'm one. On my stop at the 13, being out to the Sinclair County Jail.
1: 622 to the jail, 1710.

0: 8-8-17, you said?
1: 8-8-17.
0: I'm 1041. Can you reactivate the API from 64-170 this morning and put me busy on that?
1: 10-4-17-14.
0: 8-8-41 dispatch. I'll be out at the 6th Street address.
1: 10-4-8-41-17-14.
2: 56 dispatch. I'll be 1041 and you zone 1, you can send me to that API. I'll be en route to the 1655 200th Avenue.
1: 8056, I'm finished.
3: 8842 dispatch. 1041, zone 3.
4: 8842, zone 3 at 1715.

0: suicide, house, and car for a two-vehicle crash, car versus motorcycle, possible injuries.
1: 4159.
0: They're currently going eastbound in between the bridge and the one. Unknown further details or extent of injuries, however the caller believes he is going to be injured.
1: 10-4.
0: 4159 at 1721. Sounds like the motorcyclist is currently standing near his motorcycle. Unknown if he was wearing a helmet.
1: 10-4. And just confirm at the one.
0: Affirmative. It's going to be between the bridge and the one going eastbound.
1: 10-4.
0: 4159 at 1721.

first page for Hudson Fire and Lake CMS responding on I-94. This will be near the one eastbound at the ramp in that area. Again, eastbound I-94, right around the area of the one ramp. This will be for a motorcycle versus passenger car. The operator of the motorcycle is standing up next to his bike, but the caller believes he may have become injured as a result. It's 80 degrees outside, winds 5 miles per hour from the north. This is your first page at 1722.

Beach Front and Fire with Lakeview EMS responding for a motorcycle versus car crash on Interstate 94 eastbound near the on-ramp to 94. Again, eastbound I-94, this should be near the ramp at the 1. Motorcycle versus car, cyclist is up, standing next to his bike. However, the operator believes that he may be injured. For Hudson Fire with Lakeview EMS, this is your second page at 1724.

0: assistance from Lake Gator 06. 06 West.
1: Turn off to the interstate. Just to clarify, it's on the ramp from 2nd Street to eastbound 94, correct?
0: Well, they're actually on the shoulder, not the ramp. It'll be right in that area.
1: Got it.
0: And looking at the cameras, it looks like they're actually going to be westbound, not eastbound, in the left most lane.
1: Copy, westbound.
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2: I'll be around to 94, now westbound.
0: 10-4, it'll be the far left lane westbound.
2: Received.
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0: Bator Hudson Fire being requested in Troy Township at the request of Lakeview EMS. 304 Cove Road requesting lifting assistance for a 93-year-old male in a fall. Cross streets of Cove Lane and Aaron's Road, your first page at 1726.
1: EMS, and so is the other driver. You can cancel fire and EMS. I'm going to get them moved over onto the Minnesota side.
2: And for 4159 advising, the motorcyclist is refusing EMS as well as the driver of the Ford Escape. He'll be moving them over to the Minnesota side at 1727, requesting EMS and fire to cancel.
1: Minnesota motorcycle place 17504, M as in Mary, W as in William, brake for a second.
2: Go for a second.
1: Minnesota George Edward 962. I'm going to have them move to the Minnesota way station.
2: 10-4, vehicles moving to the Minnesota way station at 1728.
0: And fire in Troy Township, 304 Cove Road, at the request of EMS for lifting assistance, 93-year-old male in a hot fall with a headlock. Cross streets of Cove Lane and Aaron's Road, your second page, 1728. You're copying the count.
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4: It'll speak you're clear of the interstate call 1728. 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
2: Cancel. Correction to the injuries will be minor to the motorcyclist requesting them to respond to the way station for an eval. Routine 1729.
1: And I do not need fire.
2: Therefore, no need for fire 1729.

0: St. Croix to Lakeview 806. I apologize for the amount of confusion with this. PD is advising the motorcyclist has minor injuries and is now requesting a routine to the Minnesota Way Station for an evaluation.
1: Copy. Technically that's the lower Sinkford Valley area, but we'll put that direct.
0: Or 806 is en route to the way station 1730.

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0: Just to confirm with State, will you be writing the crash, or will State be writing the crash?
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1: 8842.
0: 8842, this will be in Glenwood City, a welfare check on Randy Saavedra. Hasn't been heard from for several days. Her parents are getting concerned. Address is 415 East Oak Street. They're stating that she does have a substance abuse history and maybe with a boyfriend who just got out of jail, and I believe that there's a no contact between the two of them. They advise no known weapons and neither subject drives.
1: Copy. Is there a Glenwood car available?
0: Negative. Glenwood is in Woodville right now with the set in the mind.
1: Copy.
2: 4702, dispatch on that way.
0: 10-4, 4702, stating you'll head that way. 8842, copy.
1: I copy. I'll be in route to assist shortly.
0: 10-4.

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0: We have the VA crisis line on 21 looking to speak with somebody. Can we send them on?
1: Yeah, okay, good.

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Hudson fire. Engine 3 mounting. Engine 3 arriving, 1736.

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0: Dispatch 8800, Carter Zone 2, Somerset Township for traffic. 8833, Highway 3564 westbound from about the 7. Two sport bikes doing exhibitions, stunts while riding. Caller cannot provide further descriptions.
1: What was the direction of travel?
0: Westbound.
1: 10-4, I'll be out of position for that. Let Minnesota know.
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0: I would have to mean that way station.

0: Dispatch, what's been clear for found property downtown?
1: 48.
0: 4148 at the Wells Fargo lot. Caller found a set of keys to turn in.
1: Yeah.
0: 4148, 1747.

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0: 8853, I will stack this to you for now.
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0: Highway 12 on the golf course. 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

0: Lakeview MS Hudson Fire for an auto accident with injury. Mile marker 1 westbound to I-94 in the left lane. Mile marker 1 westbound in the left lane. Two vehicles, one with neck pain. Cross streets are 14th Street South and Cooley Road. Temperature 78 degrees. Winds out of the north at 6 miles per hour. Your first stage clear time now 17:58.
1: Hudson, car, I've got an auto injury, a crash at the 1 westbound I-94 in the left lane, two vehicles, one with injury.
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1: 48 at 1758.
3: 642, I copy that, I'm out from the 2.
1: 622 from the 2 at 1758.
0: Hudson Fire.
4: Engine 3 is arriving on the scene. Engine 3 will be command.
0: Hudson Engine 3 confirming you're at the 1 westbound.
4: We're at the 1 westbound, have not seen the accident yet, but we're in the area.
0: 10-4 left lane, one vehicle described as a silver Toyota. He was going to head to the next place he could pull off the road because his vehicle is drivable. The other vehicle is not.
4: Copy. We're about 17th Street, stuck in traffic.
0: It's going to be further on the bridge.
5: I will be en route, second truck in on.
0: Hudson Fire, standby. Lakeview 805, go ahead, please.
5: My apologies, Lakeview 805. We'll be en route, second truck in on the interstate crash.
0: 805, you're en route, 1759.
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0: 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Is there a better location for that?
1: Caller stated he was at the 1 westbound in the fast lane approaching the bridge. One vehicle is a silver Toyota, unknown what the other one was, but however, that vehicle was not moving. The silver Toyota was able to pull ahead and get out of traffic.
0: Copy. 1060.
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3: Engine 3.
4: Go for rescue 1.
3: We've made it all the way down to the on-ramp. Nothing's found. Traffic is all moving in both lanes. If you guys want to hang back for a second, we'll still investigate.
4: 3 vehicle stage and target.
3: Dispatch from Hudson, Engine 3.
2: Sounds like the other car, and this is, correction, both cars are going to be over in Minnesota. I'll be in there to take care of it.
5: 10-4. I'm at the weigh station right now. I'll look for them.
2: 6-4-2, yeah.

0: dispatch from Hudson, engine 3.
1: Hudson, fire engine 3.
0: We made it all the way down to Minnesota and crossed the bridge. Nothing found. Do you have a better location, or are they all clear of the interstate?
1: Well, they're at the Minnesota rest area now.
0: Copy. We'll pull in.
1: Copy, I'm out.
2: Sangre Dispatch, 148, Hudson 148, 4148.
3: Go ahead.
2: So, the caller didn't understand the directions. He drove all the way into Minnesota. He pulled off into the Minnesota rest area, not the scale at exit 250 or Zinkray Trail. He continued on to the rest area.
3: 4148 copies. I also let the EMS know that they're over there.
2: 10-4,
4: 1804. 4159 dispatch information.
2: 4158.
4: I am at the weigh station, and there is a silver sedan that's behind me with its hazards on. I'll check on it in a minute.
2: 10-4. I confirmed with the caller twice. He's in a silver Toyota. I said rest area or the weigh station, and he said no, he continued to the rest area, so it may be a second, that may be the other, may be the other vehicle as well, I'm not sure.
4: 10-4, I'm guessing it is.
2: 1805. Dispatch to 8842.
5: Go ahead.
2: I have Kimberly calling in, returning your phone call. Could I transfer her to you?
5: Can you tell her I'll call her right back?
2: 10-4. Dispatch 88 cars, St. Joe Township, for information from Washville.
1: 8832 dispatch, right?
2: 10-4, 1805.
1: You can send that to 8856.
2: 10-4, 1805.
1: 8832 dispatch, she doesn't need any action. I'll dispatch you. Close now, just let us know if they need assistance.
2: 10-4, 1806.
0: Engine
2: 3. Hudson, engine
0: 3. All three crashes have moved into Minnesota. Hudson fire units will be clear. United Page, Minnesota agencies.
2: Hudson fire units are clear, 1806.
0: Rescue 1, Tender 1, you guys can clear.
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0: Tragedy Hunter, Zone 2 for a vehicle stuck at the Perch Lake Boat Launch.
1: 33.
0: 33 caller is a witness to this, not involved, advising a very small Nissan apparently is backing up with a boat trailer at the steep ramp, and now is very much stuck there, and the caller believes it's in danger of going in the water.
2: Synchronous
3: 622,
2: 62. 62,
3: go ahead.
2: According to Hudson Fire, all units have moved into Minnesota. Are you on scene with those crashes?
1: I'm out of the rest area with the Toyota Corolla.
2: 10-4. Do you need fire or EMS resources, or your status, please?
1: I'll advise in a second. Just pulling up.
2: 10-4. Thank you. Much appreciated, 1808.
1: Just to confirm, there is another officer out at the SWEF, correct?
2: Can you advise your location?
4: I'm at the way station. I'm checking on this other vehicle.
1: 62 copy, thank you.
2: Thank you, 4159, appreciate it. 1808.

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1: Denver, that's where I moved you.

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1: He's 10-42.
0: Thank you. 43-04 for Old.
2: And 10-4.
0: And 44-03 for roll call.
1: And
0: roll call completed. Can I?

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1: 622, go ahead.
0: When you have time, can you give me a 21?
1: What's that number?
0: 715-410-2881.

0: 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You're being requested in the city of Hudson, 1604 Laurel Avenue, 1604 Laurel Avenue, for a 74-year-old male with a history of COPD, and he did faint. He is conscious and breathing right now. 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

0: 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Your page is clear, time now 18:45.
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2: 33.
1: 8033, near Richmond ambulance heading emergent out of town into Alden Township in Falcone on ATV rollover. 8033,
0: 1845. Repeating the page for Richmond EMS into Alden Township in Polk County, 16210th Street, for an ATV rollover, possible head injury. Second page clear, time now, 1846.

0: 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Can you just note we're going to have a slight delay? The freight train's going through the middle of town right now.
1: 10-4, 5242 at 1842.
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0: Paul Connie's wondering if we can send a deputy up to the ATV crash into Alden Township. Their deputies are tied up.
1: We can. We don't have anyone very close. He'll be there in about 15 or 20 minutes. We can have one go.
0: 10-4, call it by Tom.
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